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0: All right. 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Hey, sis.
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0: 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Life is a game, it's exciting to play, it's exciting to play, yeah.
1: You could tell me how life works, I could teach you about time goes. 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

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What I feel is that another day is gone. What I feel is that our place has gone. For the light that will return to mine, for the fucking dealers in life, for the tolerant lights in the sky, for the soul has no end, for the philosophy is mine, for the fact that called all people, for the pieces and the nice and sense of mind, for the

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And breathing must begin to have no color lights at all. And I see breathing must begin to have no color lights at all. For the light that will return to mine, for a fucking desert life, for the tunnel lights in the sky, for the soul has no end, for the philosophy is mine, for the fire that calls all people, for the pieces and the nicest sense is mine.

just like that, 'cause Jack, she's on the ball. Jack, she's on the ball. I'm telling you, buddy, Jack, she's on the ball. Of course, and she's fine. It's understood that Jack

and you always had your way. You always done what you want to do, baby, and you always had your way.